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1: I'm in a mood and I just want to talk to you. 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